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You're listening to the Uncut Gems Afternoon Drive with DJ Gemini Gilly here on Hyphen. That was Force of Love by Cleo Soul, a new one in rotation from my girl. She just recently released her project entitled Gentlewoman, and what an amazing project. It is still in rotation with me over here. And I keep saying that Cleo Soul teeters the line between R&B, soul, and gospel, and this project was actually no different. Absolutely love that project and her. Go check that out if you haven't already. And at the top of the hour, you heard Persuasive by Dochi and SZA, the TDE girlies. You know we play a woman artist at the top of every hour. Shout out to ladies first. Make sure you're tapping in with us here at hyphen at hyphen.org or on Instagram and Facebook at hyphen.mke. That's H-Y-F-I-N. I want you to be in the know for all things, including who's in town and what we have going on around here at the Hyphen Studio. The Uncut Gems Afternoon Drive wraps up at 8 p.m., but do not turn that dial, because up next, my girl DJ Meg Knight says you covered with the 90s at night from 8 to midnight. Coming up, I got the late, great Aaliyah with Rock the Boat and These Sacred Souls, but now here is Bandits by Ishtar here on Hyphen.

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1: Too much talk in the morning? 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

0: News that connects. This is The Grapevine.
1: Wisconsin's Supreme Court will weigh in on the state's congressional maps and whether or not they are constitutional. In one case, some argue they are and favor Republicans too much. Others disagree. In the second case, some believe maps suppress competition and favor incumbents. The current maps were drawn under a GOP trifecta and were adopted by the High Court in 2022. The court may make a decision on these maps later this year, and if they're deemed unconstitutional, the maps would be redrawn and likely in effect for the 2028 election. The Brewers are throwing a free watch party next week. Rally for October will feature former All-Stars prospects and giveaways outside American Family Field. It's September 22nd and will lead into the watch party for the Brewers game against the Philadelphia Phillies. And congrats to Nia Long, who was honored with a star on the Hollywood Walk of Fame. The actress has spent more than 30 years in the film and TV industry. Some of her career moments include Boys in the Hood, Friday, Love Jones, Fresh Prince, and most recently, playing Michael Jackson's mother in Michael.
0: Tune in every day for news right here on Hyphen. And if they ask you where you heard it, tell them you heard it through the grapevine.

time. You're listening to the Uncut Gems Afternoon Drive here on Hyphen with DJ Gemini Gilly. That was Waiting on the Right Time by The Sacred Souls and Victor Axelrod. And I know that's right. The Sacred Souls is such a unique band. They do soul so well. Even that track had a nice reggae influence mixed with just the right amount of soul. Love them. And they'll be in Madison on September 25th at the Sylvie with La Lome and the Womack Sisters. That's going to be actually a really good show. For more information on that show as well as other upcoming shows from Hyphen Artists, go to hyphen.org or follow us on Instagram and Facebook at hyphen.mke. That's H-Y-F-I-N. And within that last half hour, you heard Tell Me from my girl Corinne Bailey Ray, an oldie but definitely a goodie. Coming up, I got some new Tyler and some Doja Cat. But first, it's time for Uncut Gems. You know, before I bid you adieu, it is time for me to leave you with at least one more. And remember, Uncut Gems is where I introduce you to songs and artists that are still raw, still rising, but also still shining. Today's last Uncut Gem is from a collective that hails straight from East LA. They feature a full brass section, sweet harmonies, and a tight rhythm section. Here is How Lonely is Lonely by The Sincere's here on Hyphen. Thank you so much for listening to the Uncut Gems Afternoon Drive. And as always, keep shining.

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0: 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Go get you some motion, go get you some motion. 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

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Ain't that about a shit? This song is dedicated to all the incredible women that opened up the doors for me. Thank you so much, ladies.

0: We teach girls to shrink themselves, to make themselves smaller. 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We raise girls to see each other as competitors, not for jobs or for accomplishments, but for the attention of men. 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A person who believes in the social, political, and economic equality of the sex.
1: Hyphens.

Yes, it's Victoria Monet with Something New. And I've been waiting on my girl. You know, I'm still listening to her old stuff. So just for her to have something new out, it's just a bonus. It's a present. All of that good stuff. A surprise, surprise, if I have to just add that in. Well, Victoria Monet got a new joint out. It is called Reach Out. And we get to hear new R&B music from her. You know, she's a whole singer, songwriter, producer, award winner. I mean, the list goes on and on. And she ain't been in the game that long. And she's already making strides. And speaking of making strides, y'all, Beyonce, we heard her hit called Run the World, and that is like the perfect song for when you gotta get some motivation to do something. I mean, it reminds you that we run this thing, y'all. Yes, the girls are running the world, and we heard that music from Miss Beyonce. That is from the Homecoming Project. Yes, the live album, and that kicked off our 8 o'clock hour on this Friday evening. It is actually a beautiful night, even though the rain is like toying with us. We're still enjoying the night. It's so much going on in the city, outside of the city, and we're just glad that it's a Friday, y'all. We ain't got to go to work tomorrow. Well, some of us ain't got to go to work, and we can enjoy our weekend. And I'm definitely in the business of enjoying the weekend, and we're going to do that with the music coming up next. We got Grace Webber in the arsenal. Yes, right here from Milwaukee. She is of Grace Webber's Music Lab. We're going to hear some music from her called Play Yourself. It's so nice and whimsical. We're going to hear some Vince Staples, something from his Summertime 06 project. PJ Morton is in the hour, as well as DJ Jazzy Jeff and the Fresh Prince, y'all. So continue to listen right here at Hyphen, where we connect the culture.

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1: Once a candidate is elected, what power do they actually have when it comes to data centers? Wisconsin's governor could influence data center regulation. They also have the power to appoint new members to the state's Public Service Commission every 2 years. The commission can approve or deny energy rate increases for consumers caused by data centers. But the state legislature also has power.
2: New statewide regulation would be up to the legislature and governor through the normal lawmaking process. Tom Kircher, the reporter covering data centers for Wisconsin Watch, says the new legislature is likely to take this up. He notes that the current legislature has failed to take action on data center concerns.
3: This past year, there were maybe a half a dozen or so bills that would have regulated data centers, for example, forbidding non-disclosure agreements. None of those became law. I would say look for something to happen in the legislature when it reconvenes in January. It seems likely that there could be data center regulations put in place on a state level.
2: As part of the 2023-2025 state budget, Wisconsin began exempting sales tax on construction of new large projects, including data centers. And this is likely to change after November's election.
3: I think at the time when that law was passed, there was not a realization of just how big of a phenomenon data centers would be. Now people are seeing, gee, we could potentially have $2 billion in revenue. We need to rethink this. And so some states have done that. Some states have limited their sales tax exemptions. Some have gotten rid of them for data centers. So that's another possibility when the legislature comes back in January, is a review of that exemption.
2: Beyond this, it's hard to know exactly what Wisconsin's state regulations on data centers will look like a year from now. But there is growing demand for the state to take action rather than letting townships and city councils go toe-to-toe with corporate giants.
3: A lot of these data centers end up going into smaller communities that sort of by definition have fewer public employees, maybe less legal and financial expertise overall, and you're dealing with, you know, multi-billion dollar corporations. So if it's left to sort of each community to try to figure out the best way to manage a data center proposal, maybe the view is that, you know, some of that should be covered at a state level, and so that key questions are covered in that way rather than piecemeal.
1: For now, local governments like Sheboygan have a lot of power.
4: One nation, under God, indivisible, with liberty and justice for all.
1: And residents like Sarah Arndt want to know who will have the final say on data centers.
5: It's scary to not know who's in charge and who has the ultimate say.
1: But despite the uncertainty, concerns over data centers are motivating people like Sarah. And residents like Sarah Arndt want to know who will have the final say on data centers.
5: It's scary to not know who's in charge and who has the ultimate say.
1: But despite the uncertainty,

0: Mr. PJ Morton, y'all. He got a new project out. It's called Saturday Night, Sunday Morning. That's right. This is a duo project. The half of it of Saturday Night is all R&B. You know, all of that good stuff. And the Sunday Morning is very inspirational. You know, he comes from a gospel inspirational background. So he had to put that in. And I'm so glad he did, because it's good to hear the music that got him his start, y'all. The name of this song is called Could Have Been Me. And it's one of those inspirational songs that's talking about, you know what, he's in the music business. He could have went left, but he went right. And that is the right direction to go into. You know, this business ain't for everybody. And PJ Morton is definitely in the business of staying grounded. And we love that. We also heard some Yasmin Lacey. And we're going to get into a new joint from Miss Dawn Richard. A lot of us remember Miss Dawn Richard when she was on her on the season of Making the Band. And she was, you know, really destined to be great. And we saw her doing her thing, just breaking into the music business. And here she is, yo, doing collabs with artists like Duran Bernard. And this one happens to be a collab with Angelica Jelly Joseph. It's called Church. So we're going to hear that nice song from Dawn Richard. And we can't wait to hear more from her new project, y'all. It's in the 8 o'clock hour. We're going to be kicking it all the way to 10 tonight. You know, we cut it short on a Friday evening because, you know, everybody's trying to be outside. That's what we're talking about. So, yeah, go ahead and continue to listen right here at Hype and where we connect the culture.
1: Depression leads to real pain. Man, they try to call me insane. Chasing love, we're heavy in vain. Church. Fake friends playing my games. Trying to tell you fame is your dream. Faking their faith like they ordained. Church.

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0: music from Odeal, and this is one of the songs that's just kind of making us extend the summer, and I love to hear music like this because even though the summer is technically going to be over with in a few days, Odeal made a song last year that just makes me just think about all the wonderful things that we enjoy in the summertime here in Milwaukee, and the name of that song is called London Summer, as he really gives a love letter to London and how wonderful the summers are, just like the summers here in Milwaukee are wonderful, and y'all, we definitely got to just show some love, and we are looking forward to 2027. Yes, already. And we also heard music from Groove Theory from the 90s vault, y'all. You know what we do at 9 o'clock, we play 90s music, and we heard some Groove Theory, y'all. When they came on the scene, it was like the beginning of neo soul for me. They didn't even have a term for it. They were considered R&B, but I put them in the neo soul bucket just because it was just so fly and so smooth. And we heard their classic hit called Tell Me, and that kicked off our 90s at 9 mix. And we got more 90s music where that came from. We're going to hear Milwaukee's own Audie Amore with a hit called Guide Me Over. He had a project out called I'm Trying to Tell You Something. We're going to hear some 90s music from A Tribe Called Quest, 1993 to be exact. Midnight Marauders with the classic hit of Electric Relaxation, and it starts out with a bang. I like them brown, yellow, Puerto Rican, and Haitian. You know what, that's all you got to say to me to get my attention, y'all. He basically just put it all out there. We love that joint. It's like a love song, y'all. Yes, that's what it does for us. We got some Main Source with Looking at the Front Door. I know y'all don't remember, but that song was actually in the House Party movie. Yes, it was. And we're going to hear Main Source. We got the Fugees in the Hour along with other 90s vibes, y'all. Let's continue to listen because it's going to go down this entire hour right here at Hyphen, where we connect the culture. 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Lam and the Womack Sisters on Friday, September 25th. 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

0: News that connects. This is The Grapevine.
1: Milwaukee is getting a pro football team next year. The now unnamed team will join the Continental Football League, set to play a summer schedule. Milwaukee Pro Football is asking for community input to determine the name of the team and its venue. The team's identity is set to be unveiled December 25th, with tryouts set for early January 2027. Governor Evers has approved an $18 million street repair project in Wauwatosa, expected to end in 2027. The project will improve a three-mile stretch of Wisconsin 100, also known as Mayfair Road and Lover's Lane. The construction, expected to start next week, will affect traffic in two stages. The overall project is set to finish in fall of 2027. And Erykah Badu will celebrate the 30th anniversary of Baduism with a special performance. She's headlining an exclusive show before the inaugural Soul on the Sea Cruise, a five-night R&B and hip-hop experience scheduled for April 2027.
0: Tune in every day for news right here on Hyphen. And if they ask you where you heard it, tell them you heard it through The Grapevine.

Music from Danielle Ponder. That's right. I mean, it is a force, and it got me in a chokehold right now. It is brand spanking new from her. It's called Sun and Moon from her new project, Power. And I bet y'all wondering where that power came from. Well, before Danielle Ponder started doing music, she was a whole public defender out here in these streets. That's right, in the Jersey streets, to be exact. And she changed gears, and she is doing music, and we so glad she came, y'all. I am in love with this joint. It definitely got me in a chokehold. And we heard some music from the Fugees. That's right, 96 to be exact. The Fugees had that project out called The Score, and we heard that song Fuji La. When I tell you, Lauryn Hill came out that door, I mean, looking amazing. Wyclef Jean and Prize, that was like the best thing that happened to hip-hop with that group, y'all. And they continue to perform and continue to do their thing, y'all. They still kicking down doors, y'all. Fugees in effect with Fuji La. And we got more 90s music where that came from. We're gonna hear Lenny Kravitz, y'all. This is probably one of my favorite joints because it's like that song that just makes you not want to leave your party. It's called It Ain't Over Till It's Over. We're gonna hear some classic Mary J. Blige and that song by High Five that just had us all giddy back when we were kids. I like the way you kiss me when we're playing the kissing game. Yeah, honey, that is in the arsenal as well. So let's get to the good music, y'all. We're gonna jam all the way to 10 o'clock, and y'all, we're doing the 90s at 9 right here at Hyphen, where we connect the culture.

cats and they're outdoor. I know it's negligent, please forgive me. The cat's in Hazard on the timeline, never TV. Today he brought a snake in, but I saved it, just a baby. Today we got a soldier, thought I told you, call it history.

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7: 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Tariq, a.k.a. The Architect, here with you. This week, we've been digging into some of our favorite cuts over the last few years. We got some tracks from Kaja Bonet, Marvin Gaye, Charles Mingus, Masego, some classic Detroit techno from Derek May and more. We start off with Menahan Street Band from their album The Crossing. They call this Three Faces.

Some Latin vibes from the iconic jazz drummer Chico Hamilton of Conquistadors on Rhythm Lab Radio. Before that, we had Herbie Hancock with his classic Chameleon. We started off Manahan Street Band with Three Faces. We'll head to London for a trio by the name of Soon's Waves with the tune Constellation.

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1: 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Got music from LA-based singer, songwriter, producer, blend soul, cosmic jazz, R&B, and more, Kaji Bonet, from her 2018 album, Child Queen. This is the title track.

LA artist Lewis Cole with When You're Ugly, featuring Genevieve Artardi, released on Flying Lotus's label Brain Feeder back in 2018. Also on there, we have producer Paul White teaming up with London-based singer Danae Moore with Set the Tone, and Kaji Monet kicked it off with Child Queen. Here's Marvin Gaye with a track from one of my all-time favorite albums from him, Here, My Dear, kind of a concept record. It was kind of offered as a divorce settlement. This tune is called Anger. It's the ARE remix.

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That was Foster Silvers, released back in 1973. Foster Silvers was a member of the family group The Silvers. And that track was called Misdemeanor. We also had some classic jazz from Charles Mingus with 2BS. And Darcy kicked it off with Darling. Let's head to England for the Abstract Orchestra doing a take on a classic J. Dilla beats called Working On It.

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1: Well, that wraps up the first half of Rhythm Lab Radio. We're continuing digging into some of our favorite tracks over the years. Next hour, we got music from Detroit techno legend Derek May. We also have tunes from producer Taku, Jerry Paper, Empress of, and more. I'm going to close out with the Irish singer, rapper, and songwriter Jessica Smith, better known as Big Pig, with a tune called Perdita. I just want to.

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6: 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I'm your host, Tariq, a.k.a. The Architect. We're continuing digging into some of our favorite tracks over the years. And this hour, we got music from Jesse Lanza, Canadian producer, Jamie Woon, producer Taku, Jerry Paper, Faye Webster, and more. But we kick it off with a producer by the name of Rupert Parks. Goes by the artistic name Fotek. From the album from 1997, Modus Operandi, this is the title track.

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1: Out of Germany, that's Slope with Computer Groove, going back to 2005 on Rhythm Lab Radio. Before that, we had one of the icons of Detroit techno, Derek May, with his classic Strings of Life. That was released back in 1987. And we kicked it off with Fotech with Modus Operandi. Let's get back into it with Leatherettes with Rayon.

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It's a project of Canadian electronic producer Aaron Funk. He blends kind of this drum and bass, jazz-inflected music with a mixture of neoclassical composition. The track you heard was called Everything About You Is Special. And we start off with Todd Lattice Sound with Worst Enemy, the Switch remix. Staying in Canada, this is Jesse Lanza with It Means I Love You.

Well, that was Machine Drum teaming up with Dawn Richard on Do It For You, the Dactyl remix on Rhythm Lab Radio. Before that, we had the project Venetian Snares.

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Straight from Down Under, producer Regan Matthews, better known as Taku, was Side to Side. And before that, we had a producer out of England, my name is Han Book, with Girl Stay, and Jamie Woon kicked it off with the Hudson Mohawk remix of Lady Luck. Again, it's Trick. You're tuning to Rhythm Live Radio. We're going to get back into it with Jerry Paper, the project of Los Angeles-based artist Nathan. Goes by one name. Track is on Stone Store Records, one of my favorite indie labels. The tune is called Baby.

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1: Well, that wraps up this week's edition of Rhythm Lab Radio. Hope you enjoyed the show. We're just digging into some of our favorite cuts over the years. Before we go, we're going to close out with music from Faye Webster. And this one from Empress of a project of Lori Rodriguez. The track is called Everything to Me from her album from 2018 titled Us. And as always, y'all be safe out there. Respect others. Have a little fun. Life is too short. And above all, most importantly, y'all stand for something. Fall for anything. Take care.

0: You can fuck with the team, but don't on the team. 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
1: ice cold, yeah.
0: 2 p.m. in L.A., my girl ain't got on no clothes, yeah. 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
1: we made
0: all
1: it.
0: My chains on, why these is hating?
1: Boom, boom, boom.
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0: I should stop asking these for forgiveness.

0: 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The music is new. This is Hyphen.
1: If it moves the culture, then she's at the center. 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

0: is The Grapevine.
1: Wisconsin's Supreme Court will weigh in on the state's congressional maps and whether or not they are constitutional. In one case, some argue they are and favor Republicans too much. Others disagree. In the second case, some believe maps suppress competition and favor incumbents. The current maps were drawn under a GOP trifecta and were adopted by the High Court in 2022. The court may make a decision on these maps later this year, and if they're deemed unconstitutional, the maps would be redrawn and likely in effect for the 2028 election. The Brewers are throwing a free watch party next week. Rally for October will feature former All-Stars, prospects, and giveaways outside American Family Field. It's September 22nd and will lead into the watch party for the Brewers game against the Philadelphia Phillies. And congrats to Nia Long, who was honored with a star on the Hollywood Walk of Fame. The actress has spent more than 30 years in the film and TV industry. Some of her career moments include Boys in the Hood, Friday, Love Jones, Fresh Prince, and most recently, playing Michael Jackson's mother in Michael.
0: Tune in every day for news right here on Hyphen. 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

0: Ladies First is a celebration of artists, visionary storytellers whose music always seems to move the culture forward. I'm your host, Element Everest Blanks, the culture plug. Here's a clip from my latest Ladies First interview. Today's guest on Ladies First is the kind of artist who reminds us that music was never meant to live inside of any box. She's a singer, a songwriter, a multi-instrumentalist, a storyteller, a musical explorer whose work moves effortlessly through Appalachian folk, blues, country, gospel, bluegrass, psychedelia, rock, and somehow through it all, she is still there with her unmistakable sound, sounding exactly like herself. Valerie, thank you for joining me today on this episode of Ladies First.
1: Thank you for having me, Element. I appreciate it.
0: There's a beautiful, lesser-known detail about your story. When you were 15, your grandfather gave you a guitar, but you didn't actually learn to play it right away. And after he passed, you felt guilty and had that you hadn't kept your promise. And eventually that guilt helped push you toward picking up that guitar and teaching yourself. If you could sit next to the 15-year-old Valerie, what would you tell her about what that guitar led to in the woman that you became?
1: I would tell her to believe in the music and just trust that path because, I mean, I have doubted, you know, as I've gone along. And creative paths are like that because there's nothing like kind of crystal clear. You're just kind of walking into it as you live. But I would tell her, hey, it's going to be great as far as you're going to learn how to play this thing. For anybody who might be listening and telling themselves, well, one day I'm going to learn how to play the piano or one day I'm going to learn how to play the guitar or the ukulele, I say give it a start now with just 10 minutes every day. Just dedicate 10 minutes and have the goal be that by the time you get 75 or 80 or 85 or 90, you can be sitting on the porch playing, you know? Mm-hmm. 10 minutes a day, you can do that.
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No pop, I want your homie, got a friend for you. He like, why you so private? I thought you been my bae. Boy, you in the NBA and on the NDA. I don't play that, I hurt you and you want payback. You repossess a purse, it's emotional, I can see that. 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I'm just looking for mimosas and missionary. Post got a wrist they carry, give it an obituary. 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Ask him what are we?

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He picked around.

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2: Yeah.

0: heavy dip on a. I got way too much. I can't keep it on a low. I got way too much. I got way too much.
1: News that connects. This is The Grapevine.
2: Wisconsin's Supreme Court will weigh in on the state's congressional maps and whether or not they're constitutional. In one case, some argue they are and favor Republicans too much. Others disagree. In the second case, some believe maps suppress competition and favor incumbents. The current maps were drawn under a GOP trifecta and were adopted by the High Court in 2022. The court may make a decision on these maps later this year, and if they're deemed unconstitutional, the maps would be redrawn and likely in effect for the 2028 election. The Brewers are throwing a free watch party next week. Rally for October will feature former All-Stars prospects in giveaways outside American Family Field. It's September 22nd and will lead into the watch party for the Brewers game against the Philadelphia Phillies. And congrats to Nia Long, who was honored with a star on the Hollywood Walk of Fame. The actress has spent more than 30 years in the film and TV industry. Some of her career moments include Boys in the Hood, Friday, Love Jones, Fresh Prince, and most recently, playing Michael Jackson's mother in Michael.
1: Tune in every day for news right here on Hyphen. And if they ask you where you heard it, tell them you heard it through the grapevine.

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Party people in the house, you're about to witness something you've never witnessed before. Yes, it's the original human beatbox, Dougie Fresh, and his partner, the Grand Wizard, MC Ricky D. D, and that's me in the place to be. And we're gonna show you how we do it for 85 Kick It Live, alright? Because I got a funny feeling you're all sick of all these crab rappers biting their rhymes because I'm their backstabbers. But when it comes to me and my friend Doug Fresh here, yeah, there is no competition because we are the best, yeah. Finesse and press, which we prove. And y'all will realize that we are the move. So listen close so you all don't miss.

0: Oh, yeah. 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We don't cause trouble. We don't bother nobody. We're just some men that's on the mic. And when we rock up on the mic, we rock the mic.
1: What?
0: For all of you.

0: minutes it lasted. The mayor said,
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0: hit it." Well, that's true. That's why we never have no beef. So then I washed off the soap and brushed the gold teeth. You thought I love Olay 'cause my skin gets pale. And then I got the files for my

0: Look Sally in the face and decked her in the
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1: feet.
0: Slammed the child on the hard concrete. The p- was strong, the kids was gone. Something was wrong, I said, what is going on? I tried to break it up, I said, stop it, leave her. She said, if I can't have you, she can't either. She grabbed me closely by my socks. So I broke the hell out like I had the chicken pox. But she gave chase, she caught up quick. She put a finger in the face of MC Ray.

0: been around before my mother's born. 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I gave her a kiss. I said, you can't have me. I'm too young for you, miss. She says, no, you're not. Then she starts crying. I says, I'm 19. She said,
1: stop lying.
0: I says, I am. Go ask my mother. And with your wrinkle,
1: what?
0: I

0: Back in the, you know what I'm saying?
1: Yes, sir. I was gonna say that.
0: Whole lot to do. Feeling yeah. Big Smee, yo. You know what I'm saying?
1: Get it. You
0: run. Cool. I eat because it's good for me. Tighter than a Cheerio. I'm in London, they say Cheerio. In the city, Cheerio.

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0: with you. Kanye, we do not with no Hitler. 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We all equal. Till I start rapping, that ain't equal.
1: The future is now. This is Hyphen.
2: Depression leads to real pain. Man, they try to call me insane. Chasing love will have you in vain. Church. Fake friends playing my games. 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Faking their faith like they ordained. Church.

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2: Yeah,

0: stories that stick with you. This is Uniquely Milwaukee. Survivors of violence in the Milwaukee area have a new place to turn for help. Wisconsin's first trauma recovery center opened this September, offering specialized mental health care services.
1: Our goal is to help people go from surviving to thriving, and mental health and mental wellness is a huge part of that.
0: The Medical College of Wisconsin launched the clinic at Thrive on King in Milwaukee's Bronzeville neighborhood. It's one of nearly 60 trauma recovery centers, or TRCs, across 28 states in the country. Dr. Terry Daroon Cassini is the director of the Milwaukee TRC.
1: We know that when individuals are experiencing, for example, post-traumatic stress disorder, the way in which they look at the world is from an alarm and safety standpoint. And then it takes so much energy to fuel that alarm system that it prevents people from being able to focus on other things. And then it also, it puts people in a constant, like, defensive mode.
0: Pioneered in 2001 by the University of California, San Francisco, TRCs use an evidence-based model to reach communities, individuals, and families who slip through the cracks of traditional services. Their holistic model includes outreach, therapy, and case management alongside community partner support. Milwaukee Fire Department Assistant Chief Joshua Parrish is on the steering committee.
2: Probably about 5 or 6 years ago, the fire department really got involved in looking at what systems level approaches can we take to, you know, reducing the impact of a lot of the untoward things that would happen to people in the community. And that's, you know, spawned our engagement programs like, you know, working with the TRC.
0: He says firefighters often have just brief moments with patients on scene and recognizes that incidents can happen before and after these encounters that can also influence future trauma.
2: Super simply, like, we know that hurt people hurt people. That's so profound in the research. And then we see that in the community. So any way that we can, you know, help interrupt that cycle is beneficial.
0: The Medical College of Wisconsin lists violence as a top 5 leading cause of death in the state. And while new data does show a drop in homicides and violent crime in Milwaukee, the city often trends higher than many others in the nation. In Milwaukee, there are already organizations that provide trauma recovery services. Dr. Daroon Cassini says the TRC will collaborate with these programs while supplementing gaps in care, especially for families.
1: We're kind of launching in 2 phases. Phase 1 is right now we're taking referrals from the 2 trauma centers at Frater and Children's. We are also taking referrals from 2 CVI programs in the city, so 414 Life and Advanced Peace, that's with the county.
0: In line with the national TRC model, all services are free. And in most cases, for now, the Milwaukee TRC will help clients aged 14 and older. The goal is to grow the network and also add self-referrals in early 2027. And this network includes the TRC Steering Committee with organizations like the Milwaukee Police Department, Sojourner Family Peace Center, Milwaukee County, and Milwaukee Public Schools.
1: This adds to the ecosystem of everything else going on in Milwaukee.
0: The TRC is grant-funded, supported by a 2-year, $1 million commitment from the National Alliance of Trauma Recovery Centers and a $250,000 grant from the Advancing a Healthier Wisconsin Endowment. There's also been considerable in-kind support to help reshape the impact of trauma in the Milwaukee area.
2: Having those tools to know how to navigate the world, both from a standpoint of having experienced a traumatic event, but also to have the tools to navigate the world to, you know, to prevent those future events. I think that's really key for something like this.
0: To learn more about the Milwaukee Trauma Recovery Center and to hear more Uniquely Milwaukee episodes, head to radiomilwaukee.org/ourstories. 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

about Black Navy. We talk about situations of people of color. 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

hesitating. 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

Yeah.

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When light enters a room, it does not ask permission. It simply reveals. Some will squint at that kind of brightness, not because it's cruel, but because it's clear. The love you carry, the light you transmit, is not always welcomed by those still bargaining with their own reflection. 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

0: News that connects. This is The Grapevine.
1: Wisconsin's Supreme Court will weigh in on the state's congressional maps and whether or not they are constitutional. In one case, some argue they are and favor Republicans too much. Others disagree. In the second case, some believe maps suppress competition and favor incumbents. The current maps were drawn under a GOP trifecta and were adopted by the High Court in 2022. The court may make a decision on these maps later this year, and if they're deemed unconstitutional, the maps would be redrawn and likely in effect for the 2028 election. The Brewers are throwing a free watch party next week. Rally for October will feature former All-Stars prospects and giveaways outside American Family Field. It's September 22nd and will lead into the watch party for the Brewers game against the Philadelphia Phillies. And congrats to Nia Long, who was honored with a star on the Hollywood Walk of Fame. The actress has spent more than 30 years in the film and TV industry. Some of her career moments include Boys in the Hood, Friday, Love Jones, Fresh Prince, and most recently, playing Michael Jackson's mother in Michael.
0: Tune in every day for news right here on Hyphen. And if they ask you where you heard it, tell them you heard it through the grapevine.

Call them thugs, you see jack of shooters. Me, I see my brother. Got love for shoplifting boosters, cause that used to be my mother. Credit fraud, judge scamming the cops and free my daddy. I could take out mug shots and make a portrait of the

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1: I'm Britt Gottschalk, hyphen team member and host of Audio Taste Test. Award-winning singer, songwriter, and archivist Candace Hoyes sat down with me to discuss jazz, motherhood, and the art of creating social impact through archivism. Her brand new album titled Expecting dropped on August 28th. She comes from Jamaican roots, graduated from Harvard, and is currently researcher in residence at Georgetown University's Gender Justice Institute until 2028. What you've done has been so incredible. The way that you've composed arrangements and your voice, it just all comes together to create, for me at least, this Afrofuturistic soundscape. And so you've come a long way since the 2015 reimagining of On a Turquoise Cloud, originally done by Duke Ellington, of course. There's a lot of paths you could have taken from there. So how did you decide the musical pathway that you wanted to go on since creating that?
2: It's been a very rich and twisty journey over those 10 years. It's been profoundly shaped by being a mother, becoming a mother, and remaining an artist through it all. It's more the day in and day out of being a career artist that can be challenging when you have such a formative presence of mothering in your life. And so I feel one great difference between the very first thing I tried to record On a Turquoise Cloud, which was a labor of love, and the first thing I tried to do. And I had this profound privilege of working with some of the greatest musicians in the world. I had just come off of a tour with Jazz at Lincoln Center, touring an original work by Wynton Marsalis. And I started this conversation that led to getting in the studio with 8 or 9 people to interpret these songs. And I just learned so much. Artistically, I learned a lot. And on the music business side, I also learned how challenging it is to try to go out into the world and do Duke Ellington music that people have never heard. I was confronted by a lot of gatekeepers and music professionals that didn't approach me with openness. It made me like wipe the slate clean after about a year or two. And by 2017, I started writing for myself. It was a pivotal moment that changed my course in starting this album. I was spending time with Zora Neale Hurston, who's always been an inspiration to me and is one of the preeminent writers of the first half of the 20th century for sure. And perhaps full time. And she's the first Black woman graduate of Columbia University. What I always love to think about is that she forged her birth certificate to make herself 10 years younger to find the opportunity to attend Columbia. So she was a rule breaker in the best sense. And so I was listening to Hurston talking about her life, and she was telling a story that she writes about in Dust Tracks on a Road. The story was about how when she was 7, she thought the moon was following her everywhere she went. And just because she was so very special, that was just her cosmic place in this universe. And I thought how profound it was in the time of Jim Crow and all the horrors that were wreaking havoc on American life. But she was in this sanctuary city in Eatonville, Florida, and dreaming really big.
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0: is The Grapevine.
1: Wisconsin's Supreme Court will weigh in on the state's congressional maps and whether or not they are constitutional. In one case, some argue they are and favor Republicans too much. Others disagree. In the second case, some believe maps suppress competition and favor incumbents. The current maps were drawn under a GOP trifecta and were adopted by the High Court in 2022. The court may make a decision on these maps later this year, and if they're deemed unconstitutional, the maps would be redrawn and likely in effect for the 2028 election. The Brewers are throwing a free watch party next week. Rally for October will feature former All-Stars, prospects, and giveaways outside American Family Field. It's September 22nd and will lead into the watch party for the Brewers game against the Philadelphia Phillies. And congrats to Nia Long, who was honored with a star on the Hollywood Walk of Fame. The actress has spent more than 30 years in the film and TV industry. Some of her career moments include Boys in the Hood, Friday, Love Jones, Fresh Prince, and most recently, playing Michael Jackson's mother in Michael.
0: Tune in every day for news right here on Hyphen. And if they ask you where you heard it, tell them you heard it through the grapevine.
2: Yeah, time to get it right, y'all. Yeah, time to get it right, y'all. Hey yo, let the poppers pop and the breakers break. 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
2: One, two.

his own story was as curious as his narrative. The tale of his life is the tale of a writer of incredible vision, an astute analyst and pundit, a lyricist compassionate and callous, a reckless hedonist, an

My journey has brought me to an understanding of the divine forces with which we have all been bestowed. It was in this search that I came upon a revelation which has called me to guide millions of people towards their righteous destiny.

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0: Y'all threw some rocks at me, I threw back asteroids. Y'all crazy.

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1: Once a candidate is elected, what power do they actually have when it comes to data centers? Wisconsin's governor could influence data center regulation. They also have the power to appoint new members to the state's Public Service Commission every 2 years. The commission can approve or deny energy rate increases for consumers caused by data centers. But the state legislature also has power.
2: New statewide regulation would be up to the legislature and governor through the normal lawmaking process. Tom Kircher, the reporter covering data centers for Wisconsin Watch, says the new legislature is likely to take this up. He notes that the current legislature has failed to take action on data center concerns.
3: This past year, there were maybe a half a dozen or so bills that would have regulated data centers, for example, forbidding non-disclosure agreements. None of those became law. I would say look for something to happen in the legislature when it reconvenes in January. It seems likely that there could be data center regulations put in place on a state level.
2: As part of the 2023-2025 state budget, Wisconsin began exempting sales tax on construction of new large projects, including data centers. And this is likely to change after November's election.
3: I think at the time when that law was passed, there was not a realization of just how big of a phenomenon data centers would be. Now people are seeing, gee, we could potentially have $2 billion in revenue. We need to rethink this. And so some states have done that. Some states have limited their sales tax exemptions. Some have gotten rid of them for data centers. So that's another possibility when the legislature comes back in January, is a review of that exemption.
2: Beyond this, it's hard to know exactly what Wisconsin's state regulations on data centers will look like a year from now. But there is growing demand for the state to take action rather than letting townships and city councils go toe-to-toe with corporate giants.
3: A lot of these data centers end up going into smaller communities that sort of by definition have fewer public employees, maybe less legal and financial expertise overall, and you're dealing with, you know, multi-billion dollar corporations. So if it's left to sort of each community to try to figure out the best way to manage a data center proposal, maybe the view is that, you know, some of that should be covered at a state level, and so that key questions are covered in that way rather than piecemeal.
1: For now, local governments like Sheboygan have a lot of power.
4: For which it stands, one nation, under God, indivisible, with liberty and justice for all.
1: And residents like Sarah Arndt want to know who will have the final say on data centers.
5: It's scary to not know who's in charge and who has the ultimate say.
1: But despite the uncertainty, concerns over data centers are motivating people like Sarah. And she says this won't be her last time speaking out.
5: I don't intend to stop today. This is my first step, and I intend to continue sharing my thoughts and feelings with whoever will listen.
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0: back in them, you know what I'm saying?
1: Yeah, sir. I was gonna say that.
0: Whole lot to do. Feeling big, Smee-o. You know what I'm saying?
1: Get it, you run. 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

0: News that connects. This is The Grapevine.
1: Wisconsin's Supreme Court will weigh in on the state's congressional maps and whether or not they are constitutional. In one case, some argue they are and favor Republicans too much. Others disagree. In the second case, some believe maps suppress competition and favor incumbents. The current maps were drawn under a GOP trifecta and were adopted by the High Court in 2022. The court may make a decision on these maps later this year, and if they're deemed unconstitutional, the maps would be redrawn and likely in effect for the 2028 election. The Brewers are throwing a free watch party next week. Rally for October will feature former All-Stars prospects and giveaways outside American Family Field. It's September 22nd and will lead into the watch party for the Brewers game against the Philadelphia Phillies. And congrats to Nia Long, who was honored with a star on the Hollywood Walk of Fame. The actress has spent more than 30 years in the film and TV industry. Some of her career moments include Boys in the Hood, Friday, Love Jones, Fresh Prince, and most recently, playing Michael Jackson's mother in Michael.
0: Tune in every day for news right here on Hyphen. And if they ask you where you heard it, tell them you heard it through the grapevine.

0: silence, so defiant. 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Mike King, you should get to know me. I'm him.
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0: was the last of my four children, the only one who didn't give me any pain when I gave birth to him. And that's how I knew that he was a special child.
1: Hi, baby. What's wrong? You look like you've lost your best friend. Tell me, is it something that I've done again?

0: ways won't get fronted. 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
1: Sean was a very shy child growing up. He was into sports, and a funny story is, at 4, he taught himself how to ride a bike. A two-wheel at that. Isn't that special? But I noticed a change in him when me and my husband

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1: Goodbye.
2: Sean used to be in the kitchen beating on the table and rapping and at the wee hours of the morning. And then I brought him a boombox. And his sisters and brothers said that he would drive them nuts. But that was my way.

0: Ladies First is a celebration of artists, visionary storytellers whose music always seems to move the culture forward. I'm your host, Element Everest Blanks, the culture plug. Here's a clip from my latest Ladies First interview. Today's guest on Ladies First is the kind of artist who reminds us that music was never meant to live inside of any box. She's a singer, a songwriter, a multi-instrumentalist, a storyteller, a musical explorer whose work moves effortlessly through Appalachian folk, blues, country, gospel, bluegrass, psychedelia, rock, and somehow through it all, she is still there with her unmistakable sound, sounding exactly like herself. Valerie, thank you for joining me today on this episode of Ladies First.
1: Thank you for having me, Element. I appreciate it.
0: There's a beautiful, lesser known detail about your story. When you were 15, your grandfather gave you a guitar, but you didn't actually learn to play it right away. And after he passed, you felt guilty and that you hadn't kept your promise. And eventually that guilt helped push you toward picking up that guitar and teaching yourself. If you could sit next to the 15-year-old Valerie, what would you tell her about what that guitar led to in the woman that you became?
1: I would tell her to believe in the music and just trust that path, because I have doubted, you know, as I've gone along. And creative paths are like that, because there's nothing like kind of crystal clear. You're just kind of walking into it as you live. But I would tell her, hey, it's going to be great as far as you're going to learn how to play this thing. For anybody who might be listening and telling themselves, well, one day I'm going to learn how to play the piano, or one day I'm going to learn how to play the guitar or the ukulele, I say give it a start now with just 10 minutes every day. Just dedicate 10 minutes and have the goal be that by the time you get 75 or 80 or 85 or 90, you can be sitting on the porch playing, you know? Mm-hmm. 10 minutes a day, you can do that.
0: You can do that. 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

squash another deals, cause they've already been squished. 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

0: bit dip on a. I got way too much. I can't keep it on a low. I got way too much. I got way too much.
1: News that connects. This is The Grapevine.
2: Wisconsin's Supreme Court will weigh in on the state's congressional maps and whether or not they are constitutional. In one case, some argue they are and favor Republicans too much. Others disagree. In the second case, some believe maps suppress competition and favor incumbents. The current maps were drawn under a GOP trifecta and were adopted by the High Court in 2022. The court may make a decision on these maps later this year, and if they're deemed unconstitutional, the maps would be redrawn and likely in effect for the 2028 election. The Brewers are throwing a free watch party next week. Rally for October will feature former All-Stars prospects and giveaways outside American Family Field. It's September 22nd and will lead into the watch party for the Brewers game against the Philadelphia Phillies. And congrats to Nia Long, who was honored with a star on the Hollywood Walk of Fame. The actress has spent more than 30 years in the film and TV industry. Some of her career moments include Boys in the Hood, Friday, Love Jones, Fresh Prince, and most recently, playing Michael Jackson's mother in Michael.
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0: stories that stick with you. This is Uniquely Milwaukee. Survivors of violence in the Milwaukee area have a new place to turn for help. Wisconsin's first trauma recovery center opened this September, offering specialized mental health care services.
1: Our goal is to help people go from surviving to thriving, and mental health and mental wellness is a huge part of that.
0: The Medical College of Wisconsin launched the clinic at Thrive on King in Milwaukee's Bronzeville neighborhood. It's one of nearly 60 trauma recovery centers, or TRCs, across 28 states in the country. Dr. Terry Daroon Cassini is the director of the Milwaukee TRC.
1: We know that when individuals are experiencing, for example, post-traumatic stress disorder, the way in which they look at the world is from an alarm and safety standpoint. And then it takes so much energy to fuel that alarm system that it prevents people from being able to focus on other things. And then it also puts people in a constant, like, defensive mode.
0: Pioneered in 2001 by the University of California, San Francisco, TRCs use an evidence-based model to reach communities, individuals, and families who slip through the cracks of traditional services. Their holistic model includes outreach, therapy, and case management alongside community partner support. Milwaukee Fire Department Assistant Chief Joshua Parrish is on the steering committee.
2: Probably about 5 or 6 years ago, the fire department really got involved in looking at what systems level approaches can we take to, you know, reducing the impact of a lot of the untoward things that would happen to people in the community. And that's, you know, spawned our engagement programs like, you know, working with the TRC.
0: He says firefighters often have just brief moments with patients on scene and recognizes that incidents can happen before and after these encounters that can also influence future trauma.
2: Super simply, like, we know that hurt people hurt people. That's so profound in the research. And then we see that in the community. So any way that we can, you know, help interrupt that cycle is beneficial.
0: The Medical College of Wisconsin lists violence as a top 5 leading cause of death in the state. And while new data does show a drop in homicides and violent crime in Milwaukee, the city often trends higher than many others in the nation. In Milwaukee, there are already organizations that provide trauma recovery services. Dr. Daroon Cassini says the TRC will collaborate with these programs while supplementing gaps in care, especially for families.
1: We're kind of launching in two phases. Phase one is right now we're taking referrals from the 2 trauma centers at Frater and Children's. We are also taking referrals from 2 CVI programs in the city, so 414 Life and Advanced Peace, that's with the county.
0: In line with the national TRC model, all services are free. And in most cases, for now, the Milwaukee TRC will help clients aged 14 and older. The goal is to grow the network and also add self-referrals in early 2027. And this network includes the TRC Steering Committee with organizations like the Milwaukee Police Department, Sojourner Family Peace Center, Milwaukee County, and Milwaukee Public Schools.
1: This adds to the ecosystem of everything else going on in Milwaukee.
0: The TRC is grant-funded, supported by a 2-year, $1 million commitment from the National Alliance of Trauma Recovery Centers and a $250,000 grant from the Advancing a Healthier Wisconsin Endowment. There's also been considerable in-kind support to help reshape the impact of trauma in the Milwaukee area.
2: Having those tools to know how to navigate the world, both from a standpoint of having experienced a traumatic event, but also to have the tools to navigate the world to, you know, to prevent those future events, I think that's really key for something like this.
0: To learn more about the Milwaukee Trauma Recovery Center and to hear more Uniquely Milwaukee episodes, head to radiomilwaukee.org/ourstories. I'm Kim Shine, and Uniquely Milwaukee is supported by our Radio Milwaukee members.

capture the moment. They can and my cousin be trapping. They came in the mail. I set him down next to plan. He said, let's sell. Grandma say, what is that smell? We turn the boom, how? Like me on King of the Hill. To get the talk out, they gon' keep it 100, but I'd rather keep it a mill. Everybody eat. I treat it like heat, so that mean it's not a joke. I said, I'ma keep it the mail, the rule.

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1: If she made it, we play it. You're listening to Ladies First.

Yes, this is one of my favorite joints, y'all. This is the song that you will appreciate once it's over, y'all. Odile with London Summers. And we ain't got but like 2 or 3 days left into the summer season. And we heading right into fall, y'all. We're really experiencing the fall right now. But I am learning to appreciate this song even more just because the love of the summer. Odile is going in about the how the summers in London are just absolutely gorgeous. And you know what? The summers in Milwaukee are the same. So yeah, I appreciate this song even more. It's going to be around for years to come. And at the top of the 12 o'clock hour, noonday, y'all, we heard Meta with ASMR from the project When I Hear Your Name, y'all. Kicking off our 12 o'clock drive on this rainy Saturday. I'm not mad at it because, you know, when we weren't getting rain, our grass was looking like Arizona, y'all. So I don't mind the rain every now and then. I'm just hoping that it does not flood us out. So we're going to enjoy the Saturday even anyway, y'all. Let's continue to listen. We got Sade in this hour, y'all. You know, in that video, it's raining in video. So, you know, we're going to be experiencing the Sweetest Taboo live and in person. We're going to hear some Turn Up from T.I., even a new joint from Tyla in the hour. Continue to listen right here at Hyphen, where we connect the culture.

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0: is The Grapevine.
1: Wisconsin's Supreme Court will weigh in on the state's congressional maps and whether or not they are constitutional. In one case, some argue they are and favor Republicans too much. Others disagree. In the second case, some believe maps suppress competition and favor incumbents. The current maps were drawn under a GOP trifecta and were adopted by the High Court in 2022. The court may make a decision on these maps later this year, and if they're deemed unconstitutional, the maps would be redrawn and likely in effect for the 2028 election. The Brewers are throwing a free watch party next week. Rally for October will feature former All-Stars prospects and giveaways outside American Family Field. It's September 22nd and will lead into the watch party for the Brewers game against the Philadelphia Phillies. And congrats to Nia Long, who was honored with a star on the Hollywood Walk of Fame. The actress has spent more than 30 years in the film and TV industry. Some of her career moments include Boys in the Hood, Friday, Love Jones, Fresh Prince, and most recently, playing Michael Jackson's mother in Michael.
0: Tune in every day for news right here on Hyphen. And if they ask you where you heard it, tell them you heard it through the grapevine.

my girl Tyla. Yes, and she has a new song. She getting ready for a new project, and she is that girl right now. You know, that is the name of the song, That Girl. Yes, she has a new project out called A-Pop, and we're going to just get along with the bandwagon on Tyla, y'all. We fell in love with her with Water and all those other songs that she came out with, and y'all know she is about to bring it on this second EP, y'all. Let's continue to listen. We're dead smack inside the 12 o'clock hour. It's your girl, DJ Meg Nice, and y'all, let me tell y'all what's coming next. Just in this hour alone, y'all, we got Danielle Ponder with something brand spanking new. It's called Sun and Moon. We're going to hear some Lucky Day. Even Milwaukee's own Ishtar is in the arsenal with a new hip hop joint called How I Used, y'all. So let's continue to listen. We're going to be doing this all the way to 5 o'clock. It's your girl here, and we're going to do the darn thing. It's going to be like a day party, and if you're in the indoors, then you can just have that party inside, y'all. We can have a house party as well. Stay tuned right here at Hyphen, where we connect the culture.

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Hyphen, playing the full spectrum of black music.

music from Elliot Skinner. It is brand spanking new, and it's also on my new music mix, which you can find on Hyphen's IG and Facebook page, y'all. This one kicked it off. It's Elliot Skinner with Don't Be a Runner. Y'all, it's real chill, very chill. I love that song. And we also kicked it off with another chill vibe from Miss Alex Isley. We already know who she is. She came in with a name. Her dad is the legendary Ernie Isley, and her uncle is Ron Isley of the Isley Brothers. So this girl was ready when she came out, y'all. And her song is called Mic On. We heard that because her mic is definitely on. It's going to always be on. That girl's always on point. That kicked off our 1 o'clock hour here at Hyphen, the listener supported station, and also the home of the music that we play for Milwaukee artists, y'all. And we got one coming up next from Sean Hinton. It is something brand spanking new called Kiss You All Over from his new project entitled Mouthpiece. We got Lauryn Hill in the hour, as well as music from Rhapsody and Eric Benet. He's also from the MKE, and he's a legendary worldwide performer, and we're going to hear his hit called Georgie Porgy, also featuring Faith Evans. And all of that is coming down the pipeline in the 1 o'clock hour. Y'all continue to stay tuned, where we connect the culture right here at Hyphen.

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1: I'm Britt Gottschalk, hyphen team member and host of Audio Taste Test. Award-winning singer, songwriter, and archivist Candace Hoyes sat down with me to discuss jazz, motherhood, and the art of creating social impact through archivism. Her brand new album titled Expecting dropped on August 28th. She comes from Jamaican roots, graduated from Harvard, and is currently researcher in residence at Georgetown University's Gender Justice Institute until 2028. What you've done has been so incredible. The way that you've composed arrangements and your voice, it just all comes together to create, for me at least, this Afrofuturistic soundscape. And so you've come a long way since the 2015 reimagining of On a Turquoise Cloud, originally done by Duke Ellington, of course. There's a lot of paths you could have taken from there. So how did you decide the musical pathway that you wanted to go on since creating that?
2: It's been a very rich and twisty journey over those 10 years. It's been profoundly shaped by being a mother, becoming a mother, and remaining an artist through it all. It's more the day in and day out of being a career artist that can be challenging when you have such a formative presence of mothering in your life. And so I feel one great difference between the very first thing I tried to record on a Turquoise Cloud, which was a labor of love, and the first thing I tried to do. And I had this profound privilege of working with some of the greatest musicians in the world. I had just come off of a tour with Jazz at Lincoln Center, touring an original work by Wynton Marsalis. And I started this conversation that led to getting in the studio with 8 or 9 people to interpret these songs. And I just learned so much. Artistically, I learned a lot. And on the music business side, I also learned how challenging it is to try to go out into the world and do Duke Ellington music that people have never heard. I was confronted by a lot of gatekeepers and music professionals that didn't approach me with openness. It made me like wipe the slate clean after about a year or two. And by 2017, I started writing for myself. It was a pivotal moment that changed my course in starting this album. I was spending time with Zora Neale Hurston, who's always been an inspiration to me and is one of the preeminent writers of the first half of the 20th century for sure. And perhaps of all time. And she's the first Black woman graduate of Columbia University. What I always love to think about is that she forged her birth certificate to make herself 10 years younger to find the opportunity to attend Columbia. So she was a rule breaker in the best sense. And so I was listening to Hurston talking about her life, and she was telling a story that she writes about in Dust Tracks on a Road. The story was about how when she was 7, she thought the moon was following her everywhere she went. And just because she was so very special, that was just her cosmic place in this universe. And I thought how profound it was in the time of Jim Crow and all the horrors that were wreaking havoc on American life. But she was in this sanctuary city in Eatonville, Florida, and dreaming really big.
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Miss May Anna, and I love this song. Number one is because it's talking about a sugar high that you experience when you fall in love, and that's exactly how it feels. It's like a rush. It's all of that good stuff. And May Anna put that into words and put that into sound, and I just had a whole moment just thinking about the time I fell in love. And yeah, it's like a sugar high that never goes away, y'all. And we also got music coming your way from Jungle, all the way from the UK. It's a soul and funk collective, and they're definitely hitting those marks with this song called Someday Somewhere. We're going to hear that right after this. Dope Music Crew is in the arsenal right here from the MKE. Yes, we're going to do some Milwaukee sounds now. We're going to hear Elevate High, as well as something from Erykah Badu, something from the classic Baduism with Next Lifetime. So y'all continue to listen right here at Hyphen, where we connect the culture, yo.

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Some will squint at that kind of brightness, not because it's cruel, but because it's clear. 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
2: But all I want to know, baby, is...

Yes, music from Dinner Party, the Jazz Collective. And who would have thought that we needed this in our lives? Because I know I did. And they are comprised of some great jazz, neo soul, and hip hop greats. And they all got together, put this project together called What You Bring In. Yes, Dinner Party, What You Bring In, honey. They brought it all with this new song of theirs called Peace of Mind. And it is a lovely jazz and funk track. And we also heard music from Alicia Keys with the classic hit How Come You Don't Call Me, and that was on her very first project, Songs in A Minor. But did y'all know that she got that from somewhere? Yes, the legendary Prince, that was on his project of the late 70s, and Alicia Keys got the blessing to have that on her project, y'all, and she did it great justice. Yes, that kicked off our 2 o'clock hour. It's still doing a little bit of pouring down outside. I am really not mad at it. It is still a lovely day anyways, and we're going to enjoy the vibes. Because you know what? Since we're probably inside, let's go just go ahead and have a day party. I won't tell nobody. I won't even tell nobody that y'all having a little drinky drink over there either. Well, we're going to hear some classic Patrice Rushen in the hour. We got Sid coming down the pipeline. Even music from Adina Howard. If y'all know, you know, honey, she was running the things in the 90s. So we're going to hear that music all through the 2 o'clock hour. Stay tuned right here at Hyphen, where we connect the culture. I think I'm

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0: This is The Grapevine.
1: Wisconsin's Supreme Court will weigh in on the state's congressional maps and whether or not they are constitutional. In one case, some argue they are and favor Republicans too much. Others disagree. In the second case, some believe maps suppress competition and favor incumbents. The current maps were drawn under a GOP trifecta and were adopted by the High Court in 2022. The court may make a decision on these maps later this year, and if they're deemed unconstitutional, the maps would be redrawn and likely in effect for the 2028 election. The Brewers are throwing a free watch party next week. Rally for October will feature former All-Stars prospects and giveaways outside American Family Field. It's September 22nd and will lead into the watch party for the Brewers game against the Philadelphia Phillies. And congrats to Nia Long, who was honored with a star on the Hollywood Walk of Fame. The actress has spent more than 30 years in the film and TV industry. Some of her career moments include Boys in the Hood, Friday, Love Jones, Fresh Prince, and most recently, playing Michael Jackson's mother in Michael.
0: Tune in every day for news right here on Hyphen. And if they ask you where you heard it, tell them you heard it through the grapevine.

0: Sid. And y'all, I've been loving her ever since she was with the internet. And it's good news about her and the internet. They are coming out with a new project pretty soon. They have been in the studio working diligently on it. Well, Sid also has a new project out as well. And we are going to just continue to listen to her because I've been enjoying all three of her joints. We just heard the song called Jasmine 17. We also heard some Pawpaw Rod and Sherwin with Lights Down Low. And coming up in the hour, we got music from the Refugee Camp All-Stars. Yes, we got Sam Henshaw as well as Adina Howard. Classic Adina Howard, y'all. You remember the 90s and you remember how she had us in the chokehold? We were like, where did this girl come from? Well, you know what? Music has been like that ever since, y'all. We've been living on the edge, and Adina Howard definitely was the groundbreaker in that. So continue to listen right here at Hyphen, where we connect the culture.
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1: Honor her, celebrate her, play her. Ladies first.

Yes, R&B music from Nolly. The hit is called No Spaces, y'all. No spaces, no skips, none of that stuff, y'all. We also heard music from Tink and Money Long at the beginning of the 3 o'clock hour, dead smack inside this Saturday afternoon drive. The name of the song is called Mine from Money Long's project Pillow Talk. And that definitely kicked off our 3 o'clock just right. We got more of that good stuff, where it came from. Victoria Noel, we're going to hear that hit of hers called In the Name of Love. I'm a whole lover girl. We got some music from AZ Chike, and the reason why I like it, because number one, Tyler the Creator is on it, and this is called Look Like My Mama, and I am the exact carbon copy of my mama, so you know I fell in love with that right away. We're gonna hear some Club Nouveau, even some Olive Jones, all in the hour, y'all. We're just enjoying our Saturday. I know it's raining outside, but that don't stop us from doing anything, honey. We are the can't stop, won't stop. We don't let weather, you know, deter us, especially when we have to get into a good time. When we want to have a good time, we going. Yes, so make sure you take us with you. We're going to make sure y'all safe and all that good stuff. Stay tuned right here at Hyphen, where we connect the culture.

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1: Once a candidate is elected, what power do they actually have when it comes to data centers? Wisconsin's governor could influence data center regulation. They also have the power to appoint new members to the state's Public Service Commission every 2 years. The commission can approve or deny energy rate increases for consumers caused by data centers. But the state legislature also has power.
2: New statewide regulation would be up to the legislature and governor through the normal lawmaking process. Tom Kircher, the reporter covering data centers for Wisconsin Watch, says the new legislature is likely to take this up. He notes that the current legislature has failed to take action on data center concerns.
3: This past year, there were maybe a half a dozen or so bills that would have regulated data centers, for example, forbidding non-disclosure agreements. None of those became law. I would say look for something to happen in the legislature when it reconvenes in January. It seems likely that there could be data center regulations put in place on a state level.
2: As part of the 2023-2025 state budget, Wisconsin began exempting sales tax on construction of new large projects, including data centers. And this is likely to change after November's election.
3: I think at the time when that law was passed, there was not a realization of just how big of a phenomenon data centers would be. Now people are seeing, gee, we could potentially have $2 billion in revenue. We need to rethink this. And so some states have done that. Some states have limited their sales tax exemptions. Some have gotten rid of them for data centers. So that's another possibility when the legislature comes back in January, is a review of that exemption.
2: Beyond this, it's hard to know exactly what Wisconsin's state regulations on data centers will look like a year from now. But there is growing demand for the state to take action rather than letting townships and city councils go toe-to-toe with corporate giants.
3: A lot of these data centers end up going into smaller communities that sort of by definition have fewer public employees, maybe less legal and financial expertise overall, and you're dealing with, you know, multi-billion dollar corporations. So if it's left to sort of each community to try to figure out the best way to manage a data center proposal, maybe the view is that, you know, some of that should be covered at a state level, and so that key questions are covered in that way rather than piecemeal.
1: For now, local governments like Sheboygan have a lot of power.
4: For which it stands, one nation, under God, indivisible, with liberty and justice for all.
1: And residents like Sarah Arndt want to know who will have the final say on data centers.
5: It's scary to not know who's in charge and who has the ultimate say.
1: But despite the uncertainty, concerns over data centers are motivating people like Sarah. And she says this won't be her last time speaking out.
5: I don't intend to stop today. This is my first step, and I intend to continue sharing my thoughts and feelings with whoever will listen.
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0: award-winning singer, songwriter, all that good stuff, PJ Morton. Well, he does have a duo project out called Saturday Night, Sunday Morning. The Saturday night part is very much R&B, and the Sunday morning is, you know, his roots. It is spiritual. It is gospel. It's all that feel-good stuff. So, yes, that project is out, and we heard the hit of his called Could Have Been Me. And, you know, he talks about the business, the music business, and how when things may have went left, he could have did that, but instead he went right, y'all. It could have been him getting caught up, but he is very determined to stay grounded and just keep the focus on his music and a higher power. So we love PJ Morton, y'all. We also heard some Victoria Noel, and we're about to get into a new hip-hop joint from AZ Chike. It's called Look Like My Mama, also featuring Tyler the Creator. So you know it got to be lit if Tyler the Creator is on it, and we're definitely going to find that out in just a second. We're going to hear some Buffalo Nichols in the hour, some Shinsia, as well as Olive Jones with the classic R&B hit called End of Time. And I'm going to call it classic because I know this song is going to be out for a very long time. So let's get to it right here at Hyphen, where we connect to culture.
1: Yeah.

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1: Hola, I'm your host Paula with Kenny Perez. 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
1: 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That's okay. 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
1: If it moves the culture, then she's at the center. You're listening to Ladies First.

Kalila and Pink Panthers. I love this song. It's called The Bridge from the new project, New Avatar. Yes, we also heard Ciroc with Black Daughter of the Roots from the project, The Sharecropper's Daughter. Y'all, the hit is called The Black Renaissance. Y'all, it just makes everything just beautiful. Everything black is always beautiful. It's always upscale. And you know how that goes. I love The Black Renaissance. Y'all, that kicked off our 4 o'clock hour. We got a little bit under an hour to go. Y'all, Milwaukee music is in effect, especially with the next joint coming up next. It's by Protege. Yes, it's called Dance With You. And why not dance, y'all? If you have to just do it in your living room, get it out of your system. Let's go ahead and do a two-step. Let's do a little shimmy. All of that good stuff is necessary for the next cut. Right here from Milwaukee, we're going to hear some classic Prince with Controversy and even something brand spanking new from Leon Bridges. We've been waiting on it, and it is here. The name of his new project is entitled Happiness Anytime, with the new joint called Your Love Is Electric. Y'all, it's so electric, it's so energizing, all of that, Leon Bridges, and we are so glad you're back. So stay tuned right here at Hyphen, where we connect the culture.

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a couple. Real ice glistening in the dark because you played your part. Enemies fell apart while we was playing golf. I ain't know until the homies told me the news touched my heart.

0: guarantee that it's full of bread. 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Hands in the deep end of the bag where all the tricks is kept.
1: What do you got in there?
0: Try to interrupt my dance moves, I don't miss a step. Before I purchase the merchandise, make sure it's open and inspected.

0: News that connects. This is The Grapevine.
1: Wisconsin's Supreme Court will weigh in on the state's congressional maps and whether or not they are constitutional. In one case, some argue they are and favor Republicans too much. Others disagree. In the second case, some believe maps suppress competition and favor incumbents. The current maps were drawn under a GOP trifecta and were adopted by the High Court in 2022. The court may make a decision on these maps later this year, and if they're deemed unconstitutional, the maps would be redrawn and likely in effect for the 2028 election. The Brewers are throwing a free watch party next week. Rally for October will feature former All-Stars prospects in giveaways outside American Family Field. It's September 22nd and will lead into the watch party for the Brewers game against the Philadelphia Phillies. And congrats to Nia Long, who was honored with a star on the Hollywood Walk of Fame. The actress has spent more than 30 years in the film and TV industry. Some of her career moments include Boys in the Hood, Friday, Love Jones, Fresh Prince, and most recently, playing Michael Jackson's mother in Michael.
0: Tune in every day for news right here on Hyphen. And if they ask you where you heard it, tell them you heard it through the grapevine.

Callie is in the house. And when I say Callie, it's a couple people that I could be talking about. And one of them is Anderson .Paak. He represents Callie to the fullest. And yeah, he joined Cordae on this hit. It's called A Good Day. And isn't today a good day? I know we had some rain. We've been warned about the rain that's coming, but it's still a good day, y'all, just because we're alive and well. And yes, Anderson .Paak, he did it. He did the thing, y'all. That's some dope hip hop music right there. We got Amy Blue coming up next with Trees for the Woods, and so much more to come even before the 5 o'clock hour. Y'all know what happens at five, y'all. I head out the door. A Biz is kicking in the door, waving the 4-4. So we're going to get ready for that 5 o'clock drive, and he's going to carry us all the way to 10 o'clock. But before we get to 5 o'clock, y'all, we're going to hear some music from Burna Boy. Yes, and Stromae. We got the Platinum Pied Pipers and even a lovely R&B joint from Nia Smith, plus much more. We're going to get it all in. You know what? I think I want to hear some DJ Jazzy Jeff and Fresh Prince one last time for the summertime, because you know in 2 days it will be over. So let's go ahead and just enjoy the last 3 days of summer that we have and just continue to enjoy the vibes and all the good stuff coming in. Stay tuned right here at Hyphen, where we connect the culture.

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1: If she made it, we play it. You're listening to Ladies First.

Come a little closer. Your man ain't busy here. I've been waiting all day to see you. It's another lovely Saturday here in the 414. You are tuned in to Listener Supported, HYFIN. I am your guy, A-B-I-Z, and the place to be from 5 to 9 P. I know that wasn't, that, you know what I mean? I'm not a rapper. I talk about them. I talk about them all the time, and we got some great ones coming up in the program tonight. Yes, Q-Tip, he's an excellent rapper. He's coming up. BB Tricks, dope MC as well. We got some flyness from Odile, as well as The Fathers, a crew that I can relate to. I got two lovely daughters, and my oldest daughter is back from college this weekend, and it's a beautiful, beautiful weekend. I'm overjoyed, and I'm ready to dance to the music. Sing a simple song and turn it all the way up. This is Sly and the Family Stone with a classic track. Dance to the music. It's only right. It's Saturday night, baby. This is Hyphen, and we connect the culture.

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0: Ladies First is a celebration of artists, visionary storytellers whose music always seems to move the culture forward. I'm your host, Element Everest Blanks, the culture plug. Here's a clip from my latest Ladies First interview. Today's guest on Ladies First is the kind of artist who reminds us that music was never meant to live inside of any box. She's a singer, a songwriter, a multi-instrumentalist, a storyteller, a musical explorer whose work moves effortlessly through Appalachian folk, blues, country, gospel, bluegrass, psychedelia, rock, and somehow through it all, she is still there with her unmistakable sound, sounding exactly like herself. Valerie, thank you for joining me today on this episode of Ladies First.
1: Thank you for having me, Element. I appreciate it.
0: There's a beautiful, lesser known detail about your story. When you were 15, your grandfather gave you a guitar, but you didn't actually learn to play it right away. And after he passed, you felt guilty and had that you hadn't kept your promise. And eventually that guilt helped push you toward picking up that guitar and teaching yourself. If you could sit next to the 15-year-old Valerie, what would you tell her about what that guitar led to in the woman that you became?
1: I would tell her to believe in the music and just trust that path, because I have doubted, you know, as I've gone along. And creative paths are like that, because there's nothing like kind of crystal clear. You're just kind of walking into it as you live. But I would tell her, hey, it's going to be great as far as you're going to learn how to play this thing. For anybody who might be listening and telling themselves, well, one day I'm going to learn how to play the piano, or one day I'm going to learn how to play the guitar or the ukulele, I say give it a start now with just 10 minutes every day. Just dedicate 10 minutes and have the goal be that by the time you get 75 or 80 or 85 or 90, you can be sitting on the porch playing, you know? Mm-hmm. 10 minutes a day, you can do that.
0: You can do that. You definitely can. 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Bye-bye.

Lovely vibes from the one and only Odile. London Summers is the track. I went to school with a girl named London Summers, but I don't think that's about her. She's an older woman right now. But the track is London Summers from the homie Odile on Listener Supported Hyphen. Happy Saturday night, your homeboy A Busy here getting you right. Got some great flavor coming up from TK Maiza, as well as some Milwaukee music from Dave Olson and Greg Marshall. Regular guy names, exemplary music coming up, as well as some fresh from Jungle and Tierra Whack. It's really not a radio program without some Tierra Whack in the mix. So even if it's a classical country, whatever, you gotta throw some Tierra Whack in the mix. But right about now, something fresh and some more music to make you move your buns. It's time to get up, get down, get funky, get loose with the legend Teddy Pendergrass for you to move your behind. Just listen, support.

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1: Keep on running, keep on running, man. 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

Yes, y'all. Fresh music from a mega talented gentleman by the name of Jay Don. The track is The Way You Move. And I know you didn't think I could, but I could see you. And I love the way you're moving out there. All right. Hey, keep it up. Keep it up. But fresh music. Big up to Jay Don. He's a remarkable talent. A young fella. Was a voice actor since he'd been 9 years old. He was in The Lion King at a live adaptation of The Lion King, and he's out here doing incredible work, as you just heard. And The Way You Move is something we could all relate to, because we moving and shaking on this beautiful Saturday night. It's your man, Zay Busy, here getting you right. Got some freshness from Be Free. Yes, Milwaukee's own Be Free. This could be us. Is the track, but you're fronting. You know what I'm saying? But Be Free just celebrated a birthday today, and she runs the Grace Weber's Music Lab, and she will be the special guest coming up next week, Friday the 25th, right here at Radio Milwaukee. Head over to GWML.com to learn how you can have your face in a place. A wonderful incubator for high school age youth here in the city, in the community. And Be Free's at the head of that, and she's gonna tell you how she does her thing, man. Be Free is royalty, don't get it twisted, as well as Mariah the Scientist, Don Richard, Anderson .Paak, Rhapsody, a lovely litany of talent coming up. And just alluded to Jay Don. He was in The Lion King, the live adaptation, which featured Childish Gambino and Beyonce. And if you're unaware and you're thinking about something crazy, Beyonce is married. All right, chill. She's married to this guy who happens to be one of the dopest rappers in the world. His name is Sean Carter, and we call him Jay-Z, and you could blame it on the sun and the morning. This is Lucifer from the Black Album by Jay-Z, the GOAT. All listener supported hyphen. Happy Saturday, baby. Turn it up.

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1: Depression leads to real pain. Man, they try to call me insane. Chasing love, we're heavy in vain. Church. Fake friends playing my games. 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Faking their faith like they ordained. Church.

0: is The Grapevine.
1: Wisconsin's Supreme Court will weigh in on the state's congressional maps and whether or not they are constitutional. In one case, some argue they are and favor Republicans too much. Others disagree. In the second case, some believe maps suppress competition and favor incumbents. The current maps were drawn under a GOP trifecta and were adopted by the High Court in 2022. The court may make a decision on these maps later this year, and if they're deemed unconstitutional, the maps would be redrawn and likely in effect for the 2028 election. The Brewers are throwing a free watch party next week. Rally for October will feature former All-Stars, prospects, and giveaways outside American Family Field. It's September 22nd and will lead into the watch party for the Brewers game against the Philadelphia Phillies. And congrats to Nia Long, who was honored with a star on the Hollywood Walk of Fame. The actress has spent more than 30 years in the film and TV industry. Some of her career moments include Boys in the Hood, Friday, Love Jones, Fresh Prince, and most recently, playing Michael Jackson's mother in Michael.
0: Tune in every day for news right here on Hyphen. And if they ask you where you heard it, tell them you heard it through The Grapevine.

0: silence, so defiant. Watching you slowly dying, mind my business. I made the ball walk like Coney Island. Of course I level up, and so they clone the only highness. Mike King, you should get to know me. I'm him.
1: Yeah.

walking in anytime you linking up with the wonderful Ghostface Killah, GFK, one ninth of the Wu-Tang Clan, special guest, rapper's dream to be able to get a track with Ghostface Killah, and he did it. It's the homie Mike King. Count on it. You can count on this wonderful brother. He's got a remarkable project out right now. Started his, got his bones in the battle rap scene, and just a stellar MC out of Philly. Philly all day. And your man, A Busy, was blessed with the opportunity to have an interview with the homie Mike King. And you could dig into that. He's telling it like a T.I. is and spilling all his biz, all right? Check that out at hyphen.org. Big up to Mike King. That's my dude. That's my dude. Sometimes you interview these people and you become friends. He might not say that, but I'm saying it. All right? For real, I'm tripping. But Mike King, we're count on it. And you know you could count on us to bless you with some fresh music. We got some freshness from Lucky Day, superb Lucky Day, driving women crazy all over the globe, mega talented brother. Another brother's driving women crazy all over the globe is Milwaukee's own Nile X Nile from his album Pastel Views. We got some Eddie Kane, some Milwaukee music coming up. OC, the legend Omar Cradle, straight out of Brooklyn, New York, with a little classic hip-hop material. Time's up. Another stellar MC, Droogie Otis, which is Madlib and Your Old Droog. Wow. Featuring Killer Mike, Snoop Dogg, all types of flavor coming up, baby. But one of the dopest rappers in the world is first name Marlena, last name Evans, but we call her Rhapsody. She just dropped a remarkable project a couple of weeks back. Guy got an afro slash gold hoops. And hit this track is absolutely delicious. It's Apple Juice from the one and only Rhapsody on Listener Supported Hyphen, where we connect the culture.

Sacred Heart. 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When light enters a room, it does not ask permission. It simply reveals. Some will squint at that kind of brightness. Not because it's cruel, but because it's clear. The love you carry, the light you transmit, is not always welcomed by those still bargaining with their own reflection. Don't break

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